0: 6 out, it's Craig, over.
1: Don Craig, 10, over.
0: Don Craig, call from premises, report false alarm, over.
1: Yeah, roger, normal, over.
0: Don Craig, roger out.

0: 6 out of Dunkirk, final summary, over.
1: 6 out of Dunkirk, send over.
0: Yep, that's what this is, ZBA valid. It's gone off in zone 1 in the kitchen area. Set up by cooking. The lights have laid the panel. The panel's still showing a panel fault. We've left this with management and we're available radio, over.
1: Dunkirk, roger out.

0: from Belmont Pump.
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0: First alarm, property fire out on arrival. Crews are just sweeping the area with camera. Over.
1: Belmont, roger out.
2: Sesam Jinjin,
1: send over.
2: Sesam Jinjin, I've just had from a local resident near the Airfield Road Bandon job that's come through that this is actually a hay shed that's on fire. Can you mobilise an additional structural capable brigade?
1: Sesam Wilco out.
2: Jinjin, further my last, can you touch me to the incident as well, please?
1: Sesam Jinjin, we'll go out.

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0: Comp plan, Mike Charlie 3, Command 133.
1: Says I'm Jindin, roger out.

Cism Jinjin. Roger, can you classify from the plume, over? Cism Jinjin, Roger out. You want

Jinjin South Light Tank Ascend, over. Jinjin South Light Tanker, roger comms plan, Mike November, Charlie 3, Command 133, over.

0: 6AR, Jinjin South 4.4.
1: Jinjin South 4.4, send over.
0: Jinjin South 4.4, turning out to report a fire 208 Airfield Road, Bandman.
1: Jinjin South at 4.4, roger. Comms plan is Mike November Charlie 3, command 133, over.
0: Acknowledge Jinjin South out.
2: From Lancelin, over.
1: 6R Peter Lancelin, sent over.
2: Lancelin, HSR Light Tanker, turning out to Foxtrot Fire, crew of 4 2BA, over.
1: Lancelin, roger, since SESM Jinjin reports significant plume, over. Lancelin, so to my last comms plan, Mike November Charlie 3, command 133, out.
3: Six AR, SESM Jinjin.
1: SESM Jinjin, send over.
3: Checked SESM Jinjin 66. This incident will be known as Airfield Road Fire. We known as Airfield Control. Classify second alarm property. It's a dome shelter fabric structure between two sea containers, approximately 20 metres by 20 metres. Fully involved. It's stacked to the roof with hay bales that are burning away at the moment. Also got two semi trailers that are involved in fire as well. More to follow.
1: SESM Jinjin, send over.
3: Good morning, man. I think we've got Ventia Fire and Rescue's just arrived from RAS Base, Jinjin. I'll get back to you shortly.
1: SESM, roger out.
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1: Jinjin, roger, how many beats?

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1: Jin VFRS, message broken, say again, over.
0: Jin VFRS, how many B-Ray wearers on board, over?
1: Nil, over.
0: Jin, roger out.

0: Westbrook 12-2, turning out, structure fire, Airfield Road, Gingin, over.
1: Bullsbrook 12-2, roger out.

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1: Bad airfield control, send over.
0: 6IR, airfield control, just a quick sit rep for you. I've got a Gingin South Light tanker just working to contain some of the scrub that's caught here. We've got about 1 hectare of love grass and low-lying scrub burning. We're pretty confident we should be able to scoop that up with some assistance from some spontaneous volunteers and some machinery that's on site. More to follow.
1: Airfield control, send over.
0: Yeah, we've got approximately 300 bales of hay in the structure that's caught fire, that's currently burning. We're just waiting to see if we can get our hands on some machinery. We're going to have to pull this hay bales apart to try and extinguish. We've got local government, Shire of Gin, bringing down their bulk water cart so the crews can pull this stuff apart and extinguish. More to follow.
1: Airfield control, send over.
0: Yeah, this will be fairly protracted. SA crews will be on scene probably for the next 6 to 8 hours. I'll get back to you in the next half an hour with another.
1: Airfield control, roger. For your information, we have diverted Allenbrook to a road crash and are sending Joondalup instead. Over.
0: Roger that. Gingin VFRS, Lancelin, once they arrive and then come up with a bit of a strategy how to deal with it, semi-trailers that are on fire, they'll be able to link in with Joondalup from there.
1: Airfield control, roger out.
2: Gingin VSRS, arrived on site, making contact.
1: Gingin, roger out.

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1: Airfield Control.
0: Airfield Control, it is actually going to be Butler CFRS attending, over.
1: Yeah, 6AR, just for information, just been made aware that there's potentially another structure further to the west that is also involved as a result of this fire. We've got another plume of black smoke going up approximately 300 metres to the west. I've just re-diverted a couple of appliances down that vent. Fire rescue from Raftute are also mobilising down there. Can you upgrade the third alarm, get another two CFRS appliance stations mobilised to this incident, please?
0: Airfield Control, just confirming, is it CFRS you require or BA, over?
1: It looks like we've got another hay shed or a chook something that's gone up. I'll get back to you shortly.
0: Airfield Control, roger out.

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Airfield control, we're establishing a control point at the front of 208 airfield.

0: 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Say again after QR8, airfield road, over.
1: 6AR, airfield control, we're established control point at the 08 airfield road in Bamben, more to follow.
0: Roger, go ahead, over.
1: Okay, confirm, we don't have any additional structures on fire at present. We do have an old farm shed that is under threat. We've got RAF Jinjin crews undertaking asset protection at the moment. That is at the rear of, I think it's 278 Airfield Road, more to follow.
0: Airfield control, send.
1: Mobilise Jinjin West, BFB, to this incident, please.
0: Airfield control, Wilco.
2: 6AR from Ellenbrook, over.
0: Ellenbrook, ahead, over.
2: 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As per Iris, one casualty trapped, unconscious, getting to work. Second alarm rescue, over.

0: 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Structure fire north of Munchiak, over.
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0: they are from Ellenbrook. Casualty's been removed and transferred into St John's. Stand down, back up. And police in attendance, over.
1: Roger, Ellenbrook, out to you. 6 hour to June, not acknowledged, stand down, over. Roger, Dunlop. Out to you. 6 hour to Fremantle First, over.

Roger, 3 minute affairs, call for a side advising, false alarm, over. Affairs, Roger.

0: Democrats there in Carson Levy. 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Did you need to say again your last over?
1: Unreadable, I'll give you a call, direct line.
0: Roger, the North Coast. He's going to

0: 65, just changing west, light tanker 1 and 3-4, turning out to fire Airfield Road, Sudman. Over.
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1: a... Flight receiving.
0: Dunlop, just advise your time to District, over.
1: We are 10 minutes from Dunlop District, over.
0: Roger, Dunlop, are you happy to stay attached to this incident? Over.
1: Permit.
0: Roger, thank you.

0: Craig, just confirm this is a house on fire, over.
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1: Fremantle Press, go ahead, over.
0: 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We've reset the zone, ventilated. 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
1: Allenbrook, go ahead, over.
0: We're mobile, emergency conditions, ambulance back to Bullsbrook to assist landing rescue 651 for transfer, over.
1: Allenbrook, roger out.
2: From Wangara, over.
1: Wangara, go ahead, over.
2: At this stage, we'll classify as a second alarm tree grass scrub. House doesn't appear to be impacted. We'll keep the second pump coming normal road, over.
1: Roger, Wangara, out to you. 6 out of 10 love. Acknowledge normal road conditions, over.
3: From PGR at Altango 3-4, we've arrived. Police and St John's in attendance.
1: Multiple callers at once. Pinjarra, acknowledge. Duncraig, stand down, over.
0: Duncraig, acknowledge available radio, over.
1: Duncraig, over appliance, also calling. Go ahead, over. I cut you off. Give me your call sign, over.
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0: C5A, Bulls Rook 3-4, turning out crew of 2 to structure fire, 2BA to Bundan.
1: Bulls Rook 3-4, Drew.
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2: This is North Coastal 12-2, arrived at structure fire and making contact, over.
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1: Kajara, go ahead, over.
0: Yes, you go, just an update. This is a incident. One car being diesel created a spill. Crews have cleaned that up. The second car is a hybrid. Crews just making the hybrid vehicle safe. 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
1: Jarrah, watch out.
2: Jack, the second we're available, Butler's Fire District, over.
1: Jack, second, watch out.

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2: 6A from Perth First, over.
1: Perth First, go ahead, over.
2: 6A, we can stand back up down to this incident. It's a false alarm and security are aware that their system is in test mode. Over.
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1: Out of Kalamunda, roger out. 6 out of Pinjarra, go ahead, over.
0: 6 out, this was a first alarm hazmat. Cruiser made the vehicle safe, made the roadway safe. We've made up, left it with way pole, the way is now open southbound. Light tanker at 3-4, returning to station.
1: Pinjarra, roger out.

0: Yanchep, turning out to Rubbish Fire, 128 Yanchep Beach Road, crew of three in a heavy tender. 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
0: 6L, this alarm is activated in zone 2. Staff have advised that they have checked that area. No sign of fire. Hope no backup required. Over.
1: Kilimanjaro, Roger. 6L, Welsh, full second. Stand down. Over.
2: 6L, this is Welsh, full second. 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
1: Vincent, first send, over.
0: Perth, you can stand down, back up, false alarm, so far, alarm activated, zone 26, level 5, over.
1: Vincent, first one, 6, Vincent, second stand, correction, Perth, first stand down, over.
2: First, acknowledge we are available. Over.
1: First, first, roger out.
3: Check the Osmond Park, first alarm, mulch fire. 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
1: Osmond Park, roger. See you got a Malaga, over.
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1: Malaga, first alarm, over.
4: 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We're going on our duty.
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0: Six hours from Yanchep. This is summary. This was a bin fire. It was out on arrival. First alarm call. We're made up and returning to station. We're available. Over.
1: Yanchep, roger out.
5: 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Ellenbrook's available, over.

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1: Telemundo, send over.
0: Yes, there's something gone off in what they call a contemplation room. There was no one using the room at the time, so we're assuming a DBA fault. I've left the zone isolated for management to organise a replacement. We're made up returning to station, over.
1: Telemundo, roger out.

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0: It appears this may be a Burdock. We're just sending our light tanker down in to have a look, get you back further information when we find out what's happening.
1: Vincent Second, roger out.

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0: Yeah, we extinguish the smoke fire using light tanker hose oil, or the coals and cigarette butt. We are available. Over.
1: Alton Park, right around.

0: say off from Olsen Park.
1: Olsen Park, send over.
0: Yeah, we extinguish the smoke fire using light tanker hose oil or coolers with cigarette butt. We are available. Over.
1: Olsen Park, one round.
2: 6AR from Vincent Second.
1: Vincent Second, send out.
2: 6AR Second. This is appears to be a hopover from a burn off at Belvoir Amphitheatre on the edge or sorry at the end of Burgess Crescent. We're at the light tank at this stage. We've got adequate resources. I'm not sure if you need a second pump to go to the other side and just check the amphitheatre and see if they've got that under control.
1: Alright, are you asking to mobilise the second crew over?
2: At this stage, we've got no visual to the other side of the property, so we've got no idea what's happening over that side.
1: Roger out.
3: 6AR from Ellenbrook. We're in the vicinity of Belvoir. Did you want us to go and have a look over?
1: Ellenbrook affirming over. Thank you.

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1: Craig Sandover.
0: Classify this special service call. We just have one vehicle on the road at the moment. It was isolating the vehicle for the tow truck driver. We'll be here for about 5 minutes over.
1: Don Craig, what's your answer?

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1: Dan Craig, send over.
0: Yeah, we've left this EV with the tow truck driver. He's taking it straight to Mercedes. This car is safe. We're available radio over.
1: Dan Craig, watch your head.

0: from Houston second, over.
1: Houston second, send over.
0: Back from this job, the bushfire is approximately 500 metres east of Burgess Crescent, at 50 by 100 metres in dense grassland with medium bush, approximately 60 minutes on scene, adequate resources and communication plan emanates through channel 354, over.
1: Fucked her out.

0: Tampa Bay, Capel Deputy North.
1: Capel Deputy North, send over.
0: Turning out to the incident in North Boynton. Over.
1: That's a Capel Deputy North.
0: They are from Mid.
1: Mid and send over.
0: They are, this alarm's activated in zone 1751, break glass. Crews report, no backup required. Over.
1: Midland, roger, stand down, over.
2: 2-6-0, that's finished.

0: Cuxhaven, Douglas Second, over.
1: Douglas Second, send over.
0: Yeah, this is the first alarm mulch fire, approximately 1 metre by 1 metre. It's getting to where with a hose reel. We'll be here for about 15 minutes, over.
1: First one, Christian Douglas, second one's out.

0: Deputy North, send over.
1: Frank calls from the chase. I've been suspended, so I'll be getting over.

0: SAR Spencer Perth, over.
1: Vincent, 13, over.
0: SAR Spencer Perth, you can stand down, Perth, first, over.
1: Roger, SAR Vincent, correction, Perth, so you can stand down, over.
2: Perth, first, acknowledge we are available, over.

0: 6AR from Vincent First, over.
1: Vincent First, yeah.
0: For Vincent First, there's a guy in Austin zone 8-9. There is a substantial water leak from the sprinklers. We will buy our building, whoever has keys to access and do what they can with the building, over.
1: Roger, is there no matchman in attendance, over?
0: First, no, that's right. It's an empty building, there's nobody here, over.
1: We'll come out.

0: This is Armidale first alarm rubbish fire arrival, extinguished by homeowners using garden hose. We'll investigate. Over.
1: First, roger out.
2: 6 contact with second, over.
1: We should send over.
2: I've extinguished this small mulch. You can classify it as first alarm. Made the area safe. Cause, cigarette butt, accidental. We're available, over.
1: Douglas first, roger out.

0: Okay, Alpha, almost into second.
1: Into second, send over.
0: Yeah, just discussions with Ella Brooke. Probably consider, could we request a 3-4 and a couple of light tankers just on the Belvoir side of this incident for water.
1: I'm just confirming a 3-4 and two light tankers, over.
0: Excellent. 3-4 and two light tankers, thank you.
1: We'll go out.
2: Six AR Midland, final summary by Iris, we're available, over.
1: Midland, roger out.

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1: Go ahead.
0: 6 out of Malaga 2, go correct, Malaga 2-4. You're requested to access and meet with Alan Brook on the Belvoir Amphitheatre side of this incident off Great Northern Highway, over.
1: Roger, have you got a command channel for us?
0: As per the incident, 354, over.
1: Thanks, Xavier.

0: This is Armidale First. It's the first alarm rubbish fire out on arrival. Iris updated, available.
1: 6 at Armidale First, update's been received. Thank you, Adrian.
2: Okay, go over.
1: Well said, over.
2: 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We're available normal burnout via radio, over.

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1: First,
0: this alarm has been activated by a curved hydrant on the fourth floor. The water's now flooded the whole building, including the main switchboard area and lift area. Can you get Western Power to attend to disconnect the building from electricity in the interest of public safety? Over.
1: Vincent First, we'll come out.

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0: Negative, it'll be 34 and Light Tanker 2 only.
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0: pick that up from Duncraig. We've been met by security. There's no sign of fire. No backup required. And it's in the Commonwealth Bank arcade. They're investigating further.
1: Hey, Roger, out 6 up, Juno up, stand down, over.
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0: Can we request an IWS for this incident, please?

from Vincent First. Instant closure via P1. Can you please note the information I've said about the building management? I've just spoken to someone from building management on the footpath, and Western Tower have just turned up, so I'll speak to them also. We are available. Over.

0: SAR from Vincent First, further to my last, we're available due to contaminated PPC. Over.
1: Out of Vincent First, Roger. Just unsure about your last part of the comments about the building manager wanting to inform who, over?
0: First. Over.

0: 6AR from Vincent First. Further to my last, we're available due to contaminated PPC. Over.
1: Out of Vincent First, Roger. Unsure about your last part of the comments about the building manager wanting to inform who, over?
0: Over. We'll
1: come out.
2: A 6IP, this is 2J. 12-2, turning out to incident at the Vinda training area. Confirm our road conditions, over.
1: Control the normal road, over.
2: DJ 12-2, acknowledge the out.

0: TTIP, this is West 1, Light Tanker 2. We have arrived along with 3-4. Over.
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0: Don Crank, Fall and Tell Me In.
1: Thanks, Sam Diver.
0: Hi, this is ADBA Fault. It's gone off in zone 162, the Commonwealth Bank Mall. There's no reason for activation. I've isolated the panel. Reset the panel. Sorry, isolated the zone, reset the panel. And we're left with the management. They're calling their agents. We're available, over.
1: Crank, what's your

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0: 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We have one skip bin that is on fire. Crews are currently getting to work with hose roof from a pump to extinguish. We'll be here for approximately 30 minutes, over.
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0: XIT, this is Lower Kettering, Light Tanker 1 and Light Tanker 2 turning out to Bindoon Army Camp. 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
1: Officer, send over.
0: This is a DBA valid set off by workers in the affected zone. They're going to carry out the correct isolation procedure and continue work. We've reset and left with the bus management. We're available. Over.
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0: Just spoken with Sesame Chittering. Can you advise the lower chittering light tankers that are attending the Indoon training area instance? Are they to proceed in normal road conditions ever?
1: We'll come out. Six RP lower chittering light tanker, one over. IP to lower chittering light tank, one over. Six IP lower chittering light tank, one, nothing heard out here. Six IP to lower chittering light tank, two. Six IP lower chittering light tank, two, over. IP lower chittering light tanker 2, nothing's head out.

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0: Take that as a bumper over. 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
1: Butler, this call sign, Andrew, Lot 3-4, released from this incident. We are en route to Perth Metro area. 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
0: Butler, roger.

0: 6AR2, last caller. Your transmission was unreadable. Say again, over.
1: 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Roger 15, Dean, making contact.
0: Last caller. Your call sign was still unreadable. 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
1: Wheatbelt, send, over.
0: Sending out to Kwailan West Road in York, over.
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0: Take it over.
1: Douglas Beckham, send over.
0: Yeah, this is a first alarm mobile property fire. It's a full-size rubbish truck, Wanneroo, City of Wanneroo. The load in the back is appears to be fully on fire, but the truck hydraulics have been damaged, so we can't dump the load. I've got one crew in VA working with the high-pressure hose reel from the pump. City of Wanneroo are on, going to get their techies out on site, see what we can do with this over. We'll be here for an hour.
1: Douglas second, Roger, out.

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0: Sky Alpha, Vincent Second.
1: Vincent Second, send over.
0: Alpha, Vincent Second, Ella Book is releasing us from this incident. We're going to return back to Ella Book Fire Station. I see from Book says they shouldn't be too much longer here.
1: Instant second, roger, out.

Type A from York VFRS. York VFRS, send over. The structure fire fallen. Light tank will be turned in minutes. York VFRS, be advised, you can stand down, over. Two last caller, your transmission was unreadable, say again, over.

SAR to last caller. Your transmission was still unreadable. 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Over.

0: 6 Alpha, Dagger second, over.
1: Dagger second, send over.
0: Wanneroo's mechanical team and another rubbish truck have arrived along with their Bobcat skid steer. The mechanic's managed to open the rear of it and he's currently dumping the load. We managed to extinguish most of the hose reel earlier, so we'll just overhaul this as it comes out. We'll be here for another 15 minutes, over.
1: Douglas second, roger, out to you. 6AR to Albany first, over.

0: SAR Albany First 34. 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
1: 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Out.

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0: 6AR from Ellenbrook. 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
1: Ellenbrook, roger. 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
0: 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We overhauled and made the area safe. We have made up, over.
1: Douglas second, roger, out.

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0: AO lower wheat belt, be advised you can van down from this incident, over.
1: Standing down, in the regional office.
0: AO lower wheat belt, roger, out.

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0: Hope Valley, please see Iris for an address correction and also a further update, over.
1: Yeah, Roger, received. 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
2: Yes, the incident, North 1, over.
1: Cable Deputy North, roger, out.
3: Hey, this is Butler, we are back in our turn 8 district, over.
1: Butler, roger, out.

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1: Albany first, ICM received, out.

0: Hope Valley, over.
1: Hope Valley, send, over.
0: Yeah, this is first alarm, mold. FIFO's just investigating. Looks like it's just smouldering around a transmission box just over in a park. Probably need to local government, the council, Western Power to investigate. Over.
1: Hope Valley, Wilco, out.

0: this is Voyant at Flight Tanker, over.
1: Voyant at Flight Tanker, send, over.
0: Just advise crew 2 attending the tree grass scrub fire, southwest highway, Voyant up with 3-4 on the road within 5 minutes, over.
1: Voyant at Flight Tanker, roger, out.

0: Capel Deputy North, over.
1: Capel Deputy North, send, over.
0: 5-6.
1: Capel Deputy North, roger, 6-6, out.

0: 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Buoyant up 3-4.
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1: Buoyant up 3-4, roger, out.

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1: Claremont, send, over.
0: This is a DBA fault in zone 2. There was no sign of detector activation. I've isolated the zone, left it with management, and we're available. 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
1: Claremont, roger. 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

0: 6AR to Welsh Pool 2nd, over.
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0: Welsh Pool 2nd, call from parameters advised, this is a false alarm, over.

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0: Welsh Pool second, call from parameters advised, this is a false alarm, over.
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0: North, over.
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0: Fire is currently contained, controlling, and in the process of mopping up, over.
1: Okay, Paul, Deputy North, roger, out.

0: 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Can we go on delay, please, for a training drill? Over.
1: 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Just let us know when you're back available. 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

0: 6AR, this is Perth First. We don't require backup and Perth Second appear to be available. Over.
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0: 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This is Lance on Light Tanker 2.
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0: Turning out to Airstrip Road with a crew of 2.
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1: Lance, Lynn Light Tanker 2, send over.
0: Turning out to airstrip road incident with a crew of two.
1: Lance, Lynn Light Tanker 2, received your earlier transmission, over.

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0: 6AR from Vincent First.
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0: This is a DBA fault. No reason for activation. We've isolated that zone, left with management. We are available. Over.
1: Vincent First, roger out.

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1: Welsh for second, send over.
0: Now, this is a first alarm hazmat. All occupants are out of the vehicles and with SJA, who are now in attendance. I require WAPOL for traffic management. We'll be on scene for approximately 40 minutes, over.
1: Welsh for second, roger out.

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0: Jinjin South 44, turning out to fire in Airfield Road.
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0: this is Bulls 3-4, returning to station from the Gingin incident for crew change. Over.
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0: is Lance from Light Tanker 2. Land Light Tanker 2, send over. 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
0: Allenbrook, just having a read of your comments. This place here will be burning off. We're just going to want to put that in our burn-off register. Just wondering if there's any details, approximate time that the burn-off will be finishing, over.
1: Right, now when we had earlier, I mentioned to the owners to give you a call on the number that was on their permit. They said they would. Unfortunately, I don't have their phone number. However, they did advise that their permit went through till tomorrow night, midnight, and that's when the burn will be conducted till. Over.
0: Allenbrook, thank you. Out.

0: Wanneroo Central 3.4 and light tanker 2. Arrive, making contact, over.
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0: 6AR Midland, this is First Alarm Property. It was out on a... We'll shortly send through a final summary, over.
1: Midland, roger out.
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1: 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GTM West 44 arrived at Airfield Road Fire and making contact. 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
0: Torque contained and controlled. Approved.

0: Jinjin, some radio issues there. Say again, all after crews undertaking, over.
1: Yeah, Rod. Crews are currently undertaking backburning operations around the affected structure. More to follow.

0: Victor B, Ballsbrook, Lightlinger 2, Lightlinger 4, Ballsbrook 3, 4. We're turning out to the Gingin incident, over.
1: Ballsbrook, Appliances, roger, out.

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0: Yeah, 6RP, we've been released from the airfield road entrance. We are made up and available at Jennings and Root home station, over.
1: Lancelin HSR, roger, just confirming that your light tankers are remaining at the incident, over.
0: From HSR, that is affirmative, over.
1: Lancelin HSR, roger, out.

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0: 6 hour, we'll classify special service. The incident is as described. No injuries, police are in attendance and towing services. We're just assisting them clearing a roadway. We'll be here for approximately 20 minutes, over.
1: Fremantle first, roger, out.

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1: The 6 out of SISM jittering, the end of your transmission got cut off. Say again, all after left with Army, over.
0: Yep, for us, 6IP, we've left the up with the Army, keep the incident open, and we'll close it likely on Friday. 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
0: 6AR from Maddington Pump, this is a first alarm rubbish fire, it's 1 by 1 metre and we're just making access to the property now, over.
1: Maddington, roger, out.

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0: Vincent second, affirmative, you'll now be backing up Perth first. 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
0: 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There's no sign of fire and we do not require backup, over.
1: Perth First, roger, at you, 600 bits a second, you can stand down, over.
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0: 6R from Perth, second, cruise report, no sign of fire, no backup required, over.
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2: 6R, Victor, first, acknowledge.

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0: Group first,
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0: Yeah, 6 months, this is a DEA valid, set off in zone 17, Banksia ward, caused by a dementia patient knocking the manual control point off the wall. We have isolated the zone, spoke to management, departed, and available radio.
1: Roger, out.

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0: Roger, 6R being released on the airfield road incident and returning to your home address.
1: DO North Coast, Roger, out.
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0: Six on the east of Bullsbrook, Light Tanker 4. 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

0: Charlie B, Wanneroo Central 3.4 and light tanker 2. We've been released from this incident and returning to station. Over.
1: Wanneroo Central, roger, out.
2: 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We've been released from the incident on Airfield Road. Over.

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0: 6AR says I'm Jin Jin, sit rep from Airfield Road when you're...
1: Go ahead, over.
0: System Jin Jin, field road control's now been closed down. Backburning operations have been successful around the hay shed structure. More to follow.
1: System Jin Jin, go ahead.
0: The incident's been left in the hands of the property owner who's going to monitor the remaining hay bales that are burning moving forward.
1: Sergeant Jin, go ahead, over.
0: A bushfire license is going to remain in place and be reviewed tomorrow morning. We'll leave the job open throughout this evening. I'm departing and available, over.
1: As of GG, Roger, confirming all appliances have been released, over.
0: Yeah, most of them are airing up tyres and whatnot, so they should be leaving probably in the next 15, 20.

0: SAR, this is Jinjin South Light Tanker, returning to station, over.
1: Jinjin South Light Tanker, Roger, we have a note advising that the appliance is unavailable, is that still the case, over?
0: No, the appliance went in for repairs and went back out to the fire ground, so we're available now, over.
1: South Light Tanker, roger, out.

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0: 8AR from Rockingham first alarm, no persons trapped, no persons injured. We'll be here approximately 30 minutes over.
1: Rockingham first, roger. Yeah.

0: Tower from Rockingham, 2nd HSR, 2nd Light Tanker and 3rd. We've been released from this incident. 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
1: Rockingham, 2nd, roger. Yeah.

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Coastal 12-2, we are on station. 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

0: picks up here from Anson Lab Tango 1 and 2. We're back on station. Over.
1: Lab Tango 1 and 2, roger. Yeah.

0: South Exab. 9, turning up to structure fire. Henty Road, cross 6, 5 be aware of spotter.
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0: Delta Alpha 6 Alpha, did you receive ILS transmission, over?
1: Brunswick, affirmative.
0: Have we got any bushfire brigades heading that direction for a water source, over?
1: Brunswick Junction, affirmative. Dartnup Central, Dartnup West, and Waterloo VSB have also, correction, and Burrough Cup have also been mobilised, over.
0: Roger. HSR 690.

0: out of Dutton Up Chief. 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
0: Dutton Up Chief, just out.

0: copy. 3 mobile to Chuck Schreier in Henty. Pump 2-4, 2 light tankers. Crew of 12. 11 BA, where is? Over.
1: Number 3, roger. Out.

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2: 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Can you confirm that we have a heavy going to this job at 10 to over, please?
1: Brunswick Junction, we've moved.

0: Park up on Full Road.
1: Six nine. Can you confirm that we have a heavy going to this job at 10 to over, please?
0: Brunswick Junction, we've mobilised Darden up Central and Waterloo BSB. Unknown what appliances they're taking until they turn out, over.
1: Roger, HSR 69 up.

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2: AR from West Arden up 1-4, turning out to Jamelli Road, Henty, structure fire, over.
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0: Star from Albany First Flight Tango 1. Could you please attach us to this incident? Over.
1: Albany First Flight Tango 1, out. Roger, 268 to all appliances attending the Henty incident, operating on channel 358. Say again, operating on channel 358, no acknowledgement required. Now.
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0: Declare 2, Perth First, call from St. John, advising not required, stand down, over.
1: Perth First, acknowledge, yeah.
2: Dunnup Central 3-4, turning out structure fire, Jamelli Road, Henty, crew of 5, over.
0: Dunnup Central 3-4, roger, out.

0: up on Bunbury first.
1: Bunbury first, go ahead,
0: Mark. So this is BDA fault, no reason for activation. A detector has gone off in Studio 2. We've investigated the whole building, nothing going on. 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
1: Bunbury first, roger.
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0: CKR from Western at 145ing at Jamelli Road. Structure fire, over.
1: That's Apps 14, Roger. Out.
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1: 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Out.

0: 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Our IRS is out of service, so we've arrived about 3 minutes ago. 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

0: Dartnup Central 34. We have arrived on scene, making contact with Dartnup Chief. 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
1: First base, roger, 26 out of second, over.
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0: 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Over.
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SR6 been released from the incident on Henty Road. 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

0: Captain Pet Best, over.
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0: 6R, this fire's been extinguished by WA police. The address is actually Riverside Drive, adjacent to Bennett Street. They've confirmed, as said, the fire's out, so we haven't attended. We're returning to station, over.

0: They are from Bunbury Second. We've been released from this incident. We are unavailable due to contaminated PPC. Over.
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0: 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This has been isolated and made safe. We are just assisting with cleaning the roadway up. Once the tow truck removes the vehicle, we will also be able to apply a fuel stop to approximately 5 litres of engine oil over.
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0: 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There is numerous adults in attendance with hoses. Area is safe. We are leaving with the owners. Returning station available, over.
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1: Gelap, go ahead, over.
0: Crew still investigating, but no backup required, over.
1: Roger, Gelap, Pat, you start a wing, Gary, you can stand down, over.
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1: Wing, Gary, Roger, out.
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0: 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Following submarine RA.
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0: 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Over.
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0: 6AR, starting up 1-4. We've been released from Jamelli Road structure fire, returning to station. 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

0: I did a first line special service, no entrapment. One vehicle involved collided with a tree. Cruiser made the area safe, isolated the vehicle. Vehicle is on the back of the tow truck. 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
1: Bushbrook 3-4, roger. 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
1: Waterloo 3-4, roger. Yeah.

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1: About

0: 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We've been from this incident and returning to station. 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
1: 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Yeah.

0: 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We've been from this incident and returning to station. 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

6R from Dartnup Central 34. We've been relayed from the incident on Jumelli Road in Henty. We're returning to station, available, over.

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1: 3-3, go ahead, over.
0: San City, CNBA, where that was.
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0: 6 Sierra, this is Malaga, over.
1: Malaga, go ahead, over.
0: 6 Sierra, Malaga, first alarm rubbish, confirmed skip in, no exposures, crew are extinguishing. Wait ball also on scene, as there's been previous fires at this skip in at this address. I'm just liaising with owners. Be on scene 15 minutes, over.
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0: out in Kensington, over.
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0: South of Kensington, we've investigated all around the area, nothing found. Vexatious caller, we're available, over.
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0: Delapaiva. 6 out of Chindlove, go ahead, over.
1: Chindlove, classified first alarm specialist service. Crew's getting to work to isolate the battery. We'll be here for approximately 5 minutes, over.
0: 6 out of Chindlove, Roger.

0: 6 out from Belmont, over.
1: 6 out of Belmont, go ahead.
0: Alarm activated in zone 1, crews are investigating, over.
1: 6 out of Belmont, roger.

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Calgary first, we'll correct it up.

0: incident updated via P1, over.
1: 6 out of Belmont, received, out.

0: 2001, enter enclosure via P1, we're available, over.
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0: from Calgary first, final summary on P1 mobile, over.
1: 6 out of Calgary first, roger. Yeah.

0: to that Jaguar first, no backup required, over.
1: 600 Jaguar first, route to you, 600 Jaguar second, you can stand down, over.

0: from Daniel Seconds. We're available radio, not required. Over.
1: 6 out of Daniel Seconds. Roger. Out.

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1: Cruise report, no sign of fire, no backup required at this incident, over.
0: 6 out of SS, roger, out to you, 6 out of Pacific, stand down, over.
2: 6 out of second, stand down, over.
0: 6 out of Pacific, roger, out.

0: Belmont, we've just received a call from Fan advising this is a false alarm, over.
1: Roger, proceeding normal road, yeah.
0: Belmont, Roger, out to you, Kensington, acknowledge stand down, over.
2: Roger, stand down, thank you, over.
0: Belmont, correction, Kensington, Roger, out.
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0: First, Roger, out.

0: from Belmont, over.
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0: Alarm activated in zone 84, cruise investigating, over.
1: Belmont, roger, now.

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0: Meddington, Roger, out.

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0: Meddington, Roger, Al.

0: Medington.
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0: Attica, this was a small fire contained to the dryer. It was switched off by the residents. That put the fire out. I'm going to put a defect tag on it, and they're going to have an engineer come and took it out. We're making the area safe, over.
1: Medington, roger, out.

0: Europa.
1: Osborne Park, go ahead, over.
0: There's electrical fire out on a report at the front of 126 West Coast Terrace. The owners aren't home, but Western Power are now in attendance. We'll remain in a short amount of time until the area is safe. Over.
1: Osborne Park, Roger L.
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0: clear from Ellenbrook, over.
1: Ellenbrook, go ahead, over.
0: Make contact with SJA. They have managed to gain access into this property. Special service, over.
1: Ellenbrook, roger, L.
0: And we are available, over.
1: Ellenbrook, roger, L.